0: Weil es cool ist. 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
1: In a bar in Toledo, across from the depot, on a bar stool she took off her ring. I thought I'd closer

0: 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Can I help you?
1: 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I'm trying to reach Flight Commander P.R. Johnson on Mars Flight 247.
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1: 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First thing every morning that I do is start missing you.

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0: 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Harmony plus eure Lieblingshits der 70er.
1: 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I called you
0: 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Eure Lieblingshits der 70er.
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I want to remember you just like this. Let's just kiss and say goodbye.